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2: Partly cloudy overnight with a slight chance of rain showers. Lows around 60. Northwesterly winds 8 to 15 miles an hour. Daytime highs approaching 80. Thursday, slight chance for showers. Lows level off around 56. Thursday night, mainly clear skies. 82, Friday, with a slight chance of thunderstorms. 84, Saturday, chance for storms continues. Looking at the long range, 75, Sunday, 75, Monday, and 78 on Tuesday. Currently, it's 80 degrees.

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2: Partly cloudy overnight with a slight chance of rain showers. Lows around 60. Northwesterly winds 8 to 15 miles an hour. Daytime highs approaching 80. Thursday, slight chance for showers. Lows level off around 56. Thursday night, mainly clear skies. 82 Friday with a slight chance of thunderstorms. 84 Saturday, chance for storms continues. Looking at the long range, 75 Sunday, 75 Monday, and 78 on Tuesday. Right now, it's 77 degrees.
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2: Slight chance of rain showers overnight. Otherwise, partly cloudy skies. Lows of a low around 60. Winds out of the northwest, 5 to 10 miles per hour. Mainly clear skies. Thursday, slight chance of rain showers. Daytime highs approaching 80. Mainly clear. Thursday night, lows of a low around 56. Temperatures near average. Friday and Saturday, with highs from the low 80s to the mid 80s. Storms possible both days. Currently, 75.
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3: Slight chance of rain showers overnight, otherwise partly cloudy skies. Lows of aloft around 60. Winds out of the northwest, 5 to 10 miles per hour. Mainly clear skies. Thursday, slight chance of rain showers. Daytime highs approaching 80. Mainly clear.

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1: Slight chance of rain showers overnight. Otherwise, partly cloudy skies. Lows level off around 60. Winds out of the northwest, 5 to 10 miles per hour. Mainly clear skies. Thursday, slight chance of rain showers. Daytime highs approaching 80. Mainly clear. Thursday night, lows level off around 56. Temperatures near average Friday and Saturday with highs from the low 80s to the mid 80s. Storms possible both days. Currently, it's 70 degrees.
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3: Slight chance of rain showers overnight, otherwise partly cloudy skies. Lows of aloft around 60. Winds out of the northwest, 5 to 10 miles per hour. Mainly clear skies. Thursday, slight chance of rain showers. Daytime highs approaching 80. Mainly clear. Thursday night, lows of aloft around 56. Temperatures near average Friday and Saturday, with highs from the low 80s to the mid 80s. Storms possible both days.

0: Right now, it's 66 degrees.
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0: 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I don't know, I was really drunk at the time. He just told me it was a fucking number two. He was asking why he was looking for a bomb 311. 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

0: It's
1: stunning what we do.
2: It's somehow it started with Dr. Pepper, and you add like coconut cream and lime to it. And let me tell you, it's fantastic.
1: Well, to quote Steve Harvey, white people
2: always
1: coming up with some bullshit. You know,
2: Mormon wives, the whitest of
1: whites. The whitest of whites. So, hey, what can we do? Add some cream to that.
2: Yeah, I don't know who was like, add cream and lime. Oh, add coconut cream and lime. It's so popular. Dr. Pepper just now has a coconut flavored Dr. Pepper.
1: Well, finally, doctors are weighing in saying, if you thought soda was bad before,
3: you just wait.
2: Well, dirty sodas, now there's dirty energy drinks.
1: That's probably the worst thing you can put in your body.
2: Well, you know, and the whole sell is, of course, no sugar, because most energy drinks are no sugar.
1: Yeah,
2: and you add a no sugar flavor packet, and you add cream and all this. It's unbelievable what it has turned into.
1: Incredible. Well, that's people are buying those left and right. That's like, even in a bad economy, we want our sodas, we want our dirty sodas.
2: I should have opened a soda stand 5 years ago and made dirty sodas.
1: Dirty Biggie.
2: Yeah.
1: You should have just called it
2: Dirty Biggie.
1: Dirty Biggies.
2: I don't know if that would have been the great name to sell it. But
1: for you, Red Rachel, Gen Z is starting to really cut the price of weddings. And I know you're getting married here at some point. So we haven't set the date yet.
3: No.
1: Are you any pressure to set the date?
3: I'm not.
1: Are your parents saying, set the date?
3: They're a little bit more like, do you have any idea when?
1: Mm-hmm. I figure, because you want to make your plans, of course.
3: I'm trying to, but, I mean, getting any information out of him is impossible.
1: Yeah. Well, you might have to plan it yourself.
3: I don't want to. Yeah. I just want to go get married.
1: Well, that's what a lot of Gen Zers are saying. It's like, I'm not going to spend $20,000 on a wedding. We're just not going to do that. Small, intimate ceremony. Family and a few friends, 25 people in a church. You have a little punch and cake at the reception and be done with it. You know, spend a couple of thousand and be done.
2: Mm-hmm.
1: Maybe that's the better way to go now. Like, we need to save our money for a house or whatever in this economy.
2: It would not shock me that we see younger people dropping that wedding price down a lot.
1: Already happening.
3: I think, too, if this happens, if this becomes the norm, I think divorce rates will go down.
1: Because I just read a headline that said, the more lavish the wedding, the more likely you are to get divorced.
3: Yes, because now don't get me wrong, some people want a big wedding and they do love the person they're marrying, but I think a lot of people just want the wedding.
1: Yeah.
3: They want all the attention, they want the dress, they want all that, and they don't really care about the marriage part.
1: Yeah.
2: Well, the high of the wedding it comes down.
3: Mm-hmm. And then you don't have that to look forward to anymore.
2: You plan this giant thing. Everyone's together, and then it's done, and you are now just the two of you.
3: Yeah, in debt.
1: Just that headline of the more expensive the wedding, the more lavish the wedding, the more likely the divorce, makes some sense, too, because really, really rich people have really lavish weddings, and they usually divorce, and then the guy marries somebody a lot younger.
3: Well, and for a lot of people, if you think the wedding was expensive, just wait for the divorce.
1: But then that gets really...
3: Yeah, so if you don't have the money, you might stick it out and see if it works.
1: I have a friend going through a divorce now. He said to me, don't get divorced. I said, I'm not going through anymore. I told you what my 401k expert said that time. We were doing the 401k. He was looking over my shoulder. We brought it up on the screen, how much money I had in my 401k. He said to me, do you love your wife? I said, yeah. He said, you see that number right there? You divorce her, cut it in half.
2: Mm-hmm.
1: He goes, do not get divorced. I was like, I'm not planning on getting divorced. He goes, I did. Look at me, still working.
2: He did. He was right. Yeah.
1: He said, I'm 70 and I'm a drunk.
2: I should have just stayed. It would have been easier.
1: He said she wasn't that bad.
3: You could still be a drunk, you know?
1: Yeah, exactly. He said, I'm 70. I can't retire. I'm a drunk. I'm doing your fact.
2: Sometimes the grass looks greener.
1: Exactly. He said, here I am, huddled over your shoulder doing your finances. I'm drunk and I'm 70.
2: Some woman of Bonnaroo now.
1: Gave me a lot of confidence about my portfolio.
2: Yeah.
1: I can tell you, I'm a drunk. Coming up here, for Father's Day, how well do you know your own kids? A test. I have my children answering questions about my life. B.B. Shea and Rachel will guess if they get the answers right. Then we have that next. A little Father's Day preview for you. Two Guys and Chris Show.
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Here's a check of your latest local and state news. I'm Ryan Kump. Seniors looking to take advantage of the Farmers Market Voucher Program will have an opportunity to receive voucher QR codes during a special distribution event at the Columbus Senior Center on Wednesday and Thursday. Lori Olson of the Northeast Area Agency on Aging will be at the Senior Center to assist eligible participants and distribute QR codes for the voucher program. Distribution will take place on both days, and vouchers will only be available during this designated event. Individuals interested in participating can pick up voucher applications at the Columbus Senior Center before the distribution dates. The Farmers Market Voucher Program helps eligible seniors access fresh fruits, vegetables, and other locally grown products for participating farmers markets, supporting both healthy eating and local producers.

0: Lisa Lanier has been good enough to join us on Thursday this week. We're not here tomorrow. We go inside several legal cases. Ask her to solve them all, which she always does. Hello, Lisa. How you doing?
1: I'm fantastic. I hope you guys are.
0: Doing very well. Thank you for joining us as always today. This

0: you think this will stick now. Australia started it 6 months ago. Now England, they are banning social media accounts for anyone under the age of 16 beginning next year. The news talked to one teenager who said this. She asked, what were your screen hours this weekend, and what will you do with those hours once the social media becomes illegal?
1: What was your screen time over the weekend?
2: 9 hours.
1: 9 hours. So suddenly you're going to have a lot more time to fill. And what will you do?
2: Stare at a wall.
0: At least I think she speaks for all of us. If we didn't have something to scroll, we'd just stare at a wall.
3: Not even a TV on.
0: I mean, there's nothing else to do. I guess I'll stare at a wall for 9 hours. Well, obviously, sweetheart.
4: These kids don't even know what television is. My son has people come over. They take the television and they put YouTube on it.
0: Exactly. They're so addicted to the phone or the streaming or whatever. Yeah. But we talked about this earlier in the week. I'm for this. I think they should do it in the United States where those that are under 16.
4: Me too.
0: Yes.
4: Yeah. Get
0: rid of it. It's awful. It's been a detriment on our youth for a long time. Get rid of the social media. But the questions we had were, is the TV any better? Remember when we grew up, Lisa, it was always like, you're on the boob tube, you're watching TV all the time.
3: TV's the babysitter.
4: Right.
0: Yeah. And two, how can you monitor it? What is the legality of it? What are your thoughts on this new law in England, Lisa?
4: Well, so I think it's going to pass muster there. Yeah. I mean, I think they've done their homework. They've written a bill it's for the kids' safety. It's, it meets the standards for reasonable regulation of their access to it. But kids have an easy workaround, and I don't know what they're going to do about this, because a kid can install a VPN on their phone, and it will make them seem like they are in some other country, and then they will not be required to show the age verification.
0: That's how we try to get porn.
3: That's what people told me.
0: Yeah.
3: He's right. That's what people say. Get a VPN.
0: Lisa, one more. I think it was New Year's Day. I don't know what year it was, but I go right over to Pornhub, and some woman comes walking out. Hot woman comes walking out, and she's like, show me your license. And I was like, I am not sure.
3: No. Well, then you can't see me naked in your state.
0: No. So, of course, I was like, what do you mean I can't see you naked? And she's like, sorry, I got to see the back of your license. And I would not do that. Well, we mentioned that, and everybody called and said, get you a VPN.
3: Mm-hmm.
0: I don't know
4: get
0: how
4: to get a VPN, and you're in business. Yeah,
0: I don't know how to do that. Shouldn't, in this day of AI and all this technology, shouldn't we be able to stop the workaround of the teenagers trying to get on social media? Is there any way to limit that you see?
4: You would think, right? You would think. And VPNs are used a lot in crime, too. There's a lot of these situations where people are cyber scamming people and stuff. Mm. They're using VPNs, so it looks like they're not in that area.
0: Yeah.
4: So they can't really be traced. They layer these VPNs so they can't be tracked. So
0: that should be done away with. I mean, is there no way to make that just a thing that goes away, a VPN? The technology, I have no idea.
4: And these kids that are not going to be able to be on these social media platforms will probably still have access to AI, and that might even be worse.
0: Probably so. And you know what? The folks who run Facebook and Instagram and the others say, well, once you take us away, they'll go to something that's not regulated. It'll be more dangerous. Do you buy into that?
4: They could. I mean, they certainly might. And they get on the dark web or something.
0: Well, you heard this girl's plan.
1: What was your screen time over the weekend?
2: 9 hours.
1: 9 hours. So suddenly you're going to have a lot more time to fill. And what will you do?
2: Stare at a wall.
0: That'd be better than this. Maybe you should listen to the radio.
3: No, I'd rather
0: stare at the wall.
3: That's all I know. That's all you know.
0: That's it. That's all she can do is stare at the wall.
4: And she sounds so despondent about it, too.
0: Do you think it'll ever come to the United States where we try this?
4: I doubt it. I doubt it. I think we're probably because number one, I think we're probably too beholden to these platforms. And I think also we just are probably realistic about how easy it is to work around it or get onto something worse.
0: And do you think that it really has, are they doing wrong? I hear people say that the Zuckerbergs of the world and the Instagrams are like cigarettes in the 80s. They know it's addictive. They do nothing about it. They stand in front of Congress, and answer the questions. But really, they know they're trapping kids and they're addicted.

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1: We originally played this game 6 years ago. Okay, 6 years ago is when we originally played. So Digital Dim will be playing on a Throwback Thursday. Oh, this is interesting. It's in my notes. The game was written by a P1 listener named Kyle, not by me.
2: Oh, okay.
1: I did not write these questions. And so Kyle did, and we'll see how first Jim does today, and then Chris Dim. Hello, Jim. How are you?
3: I'm well. How are you guys doing?
1: Doing really well, thank you. Here's the way the game works now. We're putting 2 minutes on the clock and giving you 10 questions about music and rock and roll trivia. Now, this particular game is a Throwback Thursday, so we're going back to the early 80s, and there will be a question about the top 10 on a Billboard Hot 100 chart from one of those weeks in the early 80s. You'll answer as many as you can correctly. Then Digital Dim, who answered them 6 years ago, we'll see how he did. Whoever gets more right is the winner and takes $40. That's out of Biggie's pocket today. Meanwhile, if you tie, you fly with PTI, Piedmont Triad International Airport. Tie or beat Digital Dim. We'll give you a $500 gift voucher to anywhere they fly. Are you ready, Jim?
3: Yes, sir. Let's do it.
1: Good luck. Start the clock after I complete the first question. Here we go. The number 10 song on this chart from 1981 is Don't Stand So Close to Me by The Police. In the video for the song, Sting is wearing a T-shirt promoting a much lesser-known band. Is the band called The Royals, Harmony, or The Beat?
3: The Royals.
1: No. The number 9 song by REO Speedwagon was played on the first day of MTV. According to the video, the song is about an imaginary woman the singer of the song made up and can't stop thinking about even though she's fictional. What's the name of the REO Speedwagon song at number 9? True or false, Steve Winwood is the only musician performing on the number 8 song, While You See a Chance. He plays the piano, organ, synthesizer, drum, tambourine, and congas on the track.
3: True.
1: Yes. What's the name of the number 7 song by Don McLean? Weeping, Crying, or Sobbing?
3: Crying.
1: Yes. The number 6 song by Sheena Easton was released in the U.S. under the name Morning Train. It had a different name originally that was the same name as a crossover country hit that charted at number 1 only a month earlier. What was the original name of Morning Train?
3: 9 to 5.
1: Yes. The number 5 song, Just the Two of Us, was by saxophonist Grover Washington Jr. and what soul singer that passed away in March of 2020?
3: Bill Withers.
1: Yes. The number 4 song, Woman, was the first song to be released posthumously by what artist who was murdered only 4 months earlier?
3: Marvin Gaye.
1: No. The title of the number 3 song by Styx gets its title from the opening lines of a Charles Dickens novel, A Tale of Two Cities. What's the name of the song by Styx?
3: Pat.
1: The one-word title of the number 2 song can be described as something that is promised in the last book of the New Testament of the Bible. What's the name of the song?
3: Peace.
1: No. The number 1 song, April 11th, 1981, Kiss on My List by Hall & Oates, was co-written by and originally supposed to be performed by Joanna Allen. Is Joanna Allen Daryl Hall's sister, Daryl Hall's girlfriend, or the sister of Daryl Hall's girlfriend?
3: Daryl Hall's girlfriend.
1: Incorrect. You got 4 out of 10. You got hot there in the middle. Hot in the middle, but cold at the end. And a 4 is what he's wound up with. You could be body bagged today. If so, you would get a body bag T-shirt from All About Care Heating and Air, Jim. Chris Dim, Digital Dim, would have to score a 9 in order to body bag you. This game was originally played on May 28, 2020. That day, a player named John played. He also got 4 that day. And this Throwback Thursday, personal note, April 11th, 1981. That's my 10th birthday.
2: Huh. Oh. Remember what you did?
1: Oh, yeah. We had a big party.
2: Did you?
1: Yeah, I kept saying to my mom, I'm the perfect 10.
2: Something about...
1: Well, just saying that to my mom. She's like, you are, sweetheart.
4: Yeah. Ken's a big birthday. Double digits.
1: Double digits. I said double digits. I do remember that. Had people over, played in the backyard, got some nice toys and everything, you know. Man, that feels like a long time ago, actually, man.
4: Yeah, what was the hot toy? What'd you want?
1: The hot toy, well, Rubik's Cube. Okay. I had a Rubik's Cube in 1981. I think I got that year. Or, you know what? I'd gotten the Rubik's Cube, like, at Christmas of 80, so 4 months later in April of 81. I think I got, like, offshoots of it, like Pyramid and those kinds of things. A lot of puzzles were going on then. All right, B.B. Shea, how's Chris Sim going to do here today? Your guess.
4: I'm thinking a 9 today.
1: All right, that would body bag Jim from the All About Care Heating and Air body bag T-shirt. What do you think, Red Rachel?
5: I'm going to go with an 8.
1: Let's get Digital Dim back in here. We're going to go back in time to 2020 when we played and back in time to 1981 for the charts. The number 10 song from April 11th, 1981 is Don't Stand So Close to Me by The Police. In the video for the song, Sting is wearing a T-shirt promoting a much lesser known band. Is the band called The Royals, Harmony, or The Beat?
4: The Beat,
1: yes. The number 9 song by REO Speedwagon was played the first day of MTV. According to the video, the song is about an imaginary woman the singer of the song made up and can't stop thinking about, despite her being fictional. What's the name of the number 9 song from REO Speedwagon?
6: Anyone, it had to be Keep On Loving You.
1: Yes. True or false, Steve Winwood is the only musician performing on the number 8 song, While You See a Chance. He plays the piano, organ, synthesizers, drum, tambourine, and congas on the track.
6: Play the whole album like that, yes.
1: That's right. Was the name of the number 7 song by Don McLean Weeping, Crying, or Sobbing?
6: Crying.
1: Yes. The number 6 song by Sheena Easton was released in the U.S. under the name Morning Train. It originally had a different name that was the same as a crossover country hit that charted at number 1 only a month earlier. What was the original name of Morning Train?
6: 9 to 5.
1: Yes. The number 5 song, Just the Two of Us, was by saxophonist Grover Washington Jr. And what soul singer who passed away in March of this year?
6: Bill Withers.
1: Yes. The number 4 song, Woman, was the first song to be released posthumously by what singer who was murdered only 4 months earlier?
6: John Lennon.
1: Yes. The title of the number 3 song by Styx gets its name from the opening lines of the Charles Dickens novel, A Tale of Two Cities. What's the name of the song?
6: The Best of Times.
1: Yes. The one-word title of the number 2 song can be described as something that is promised in the last book of the New Testament of the Bible. What's the name of the song?
6: Ooh, let me pass for a second.
1: The number 1 song, April 11, 1981, Kiss on My List by Hall & Oates, was co-written by and originally intended to be sung by Joanna Allen. Is Joanna Allen Daryl Hall's sister, Daryl Hall's girlfriend, or the sister of Daryl Hall's girlfriend?
6: I think it's the last one.
1: Correct. One-word title of the number 2 song can be described as something that is promised in the last book of the New Testament of the Bible. What is it?
6: I can't think of it.
1: Oh, you only have 5 seconds.
6: Salvation?
1: Salvation.
6: What is it?
1: Ooh. Can't tell you until we get to it.
6: Ah.
1: 9, though. Good score.
6: I thought it was pretty darn good.
1: He got a 9.
6: Yeah.
1: You all were exactly right. And Jim's body bag. I don't know when to speak for fact checker Rusty. I think that's the first body bag of the week.
4: Yeah, I think it is.
5: Yeah, it is.
1: I thought so. Jimmy got you 9-4. You'll walk away with that T-shirt.
3: I appreciate it. Great to play them anytime.
1: Thank you very much for playing the game. We really appreciate you listening. And let's go back through this. Do you know that answer? The one-word title of the number 2 song, it's the only one Chris Dim missed, can be described as something that is promised in the last book of the New Testament of the Bible. What's the song? It's from 1981. Any ideas? It's the title of the song. Anybody? One-word title. Let's go back and get the answer. Again, this was April 11th, 1981. Number 10 song was Don't Stand So Close to Me. And you knew that for sure. He's wearing a T-shirt.
6: It's the coolest shirt. I'd love to get one of those shirts.
4: Is it a muscle shirt?
6: You usually cut the sleeves.
4: Yeah, there was no sleeves.
1: And it says The Beat on it. That's right.
6: Yeah, in the U.S. they're called the English Beat. Because there's a beat from the United States that was never as popular.
1: And is the English Beat, do they have some decent songs? Do you know them?
6: I love them.
1: They are. That's what he was wearing. See, I wouldn't cross-promote like that. If I was Sting's manager, I would have said, lose that. Put on a police shirt. You know, I would. I would never. I wouldn't care for that. You're in competition.
6: Side note, this is the first song I played on the campus radio station.
1: Were you drunk?
6: No, not at that point.
1: Okay.
4: But he was working hard at it.
6: But it was 3-1.
1: The number 9 song by REO Speedwagon was played the first day of MTV. It's about an imaginary woman, the singer of the song Made Up, but can't stop thinking about it.
6: I was everywhere.
1: Mm-hmm. April 1981. True or false? Steve Winwood is the only musician performing in the number 8 song, While You See a Chance. Chris James Wright, I guess, does the whole album this way. Piano, organ, synthesizer, drum, tambourine, congas. That's pretty impressive, isn't it? All the vocals, everything.
5: Yeah. Takes time.
1: I like that. Mm-hmm. Name of the number 7 song by Don McLean. Was it Weeping, Crying, or Sobbing? It is Crying.
7: That I
1: so that's a... Is it Roy Orbison? Was he first with it, Roy Orbison?
6: Oh, yeah. I believe he wrote it.
1: I didn't know Don McLean had a version of it.
6: A hit song.
1: Yeah, I guess so. Top 10 here. First time got this one, the number 6 song by Sheena Easton. Released in the U.S. under Morning Train. It was going to be called 9 to 5.
7: My favorite takes the morning train. It works from 9 to 5.
1: But, of course, Dolly Parton had a number one hit with 9 to 5, a different song, a month earlier.
5: She was a doll. Not Dolly. Tina.
1: Which is a better song?
5: Probably 9 to 5.
1: By a nose. By a nose.
6: Yeah. I'll take this one.
1: Do you like this one?
5: Well, I like this one a lot, too.
1: I like 9 to 5. They incorporate a typewriter into the beat. That's talent. Sorry, that's talent.
5: Sorry, Steve Winwood.
1: That's right. That's right.
6: You don't play the typewriter, do you?
1: Take a lesson. Take a lesson from Dolly.
5: Take a typing lesson.
1: The number 5 song, Just the Two of Us. That saxophonist Grover Washington Jr. and Bill Withers, who passed away earlier this year. That's a good list of music. I like these songs.
5: Oh, yeah.
1: These are really good. Number 4 song is called Woman, the first song to be released posthumously by what singer who had been murdered only a few months earlier. That's John Lennon.

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0: excited about the last hour of this program. And I'll tell you why. First of all, BB Shay's rap is coming up. I always enjoy it. They have a pyramid game, which Red Rachel's favorite song titles are the categories for pyramid. And an impossible, ungettable trivia question. What is Woody's last name from Toy Story? Nobody knows this. Do you ever heard of this?
1: No.
0: And you know the movies. Oh, you don't know the movies?
1: I don't know that I've ever seen Toy Story. If I did, it was so long ago, I don't remember anything about it.
0: Whoa,
2: big shocker.
3: I'm not that shocked.
1: My family, we were not Disney people.
0: Wow.
3: Neither were we, but we watched Toy Story.
1: If I did, it was...

on his dog. He should be taking walks and holding it by the collar. Instead, he's home spending $427. He ate another sock. It was swimming in his guts. 2 days later, they had to chop off his nuts. The neuter had to happen. The case was irrefutable. Worst case scenario, get the dog some noodle cools. You're only here that year. The show like no other. The show now is like when Andy Griffith

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I just really hope that I'm here for a while. 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The member of the show that nobody likes. I'm just here for show like Chris Kelly's bike. He has been riding, but as soon as this began, now we all believe Kelly's got a demon in his van. The windows go down now, but I would like to bet the van is tired of smelling like peanut butter and sweat. Yeah, we're off tomorrow. People say, of course. Others don't care, just like Jelly Roll's divorce. But

0: hygiene. When it comes to me, I'ma do it real simple. Sit at home and touch and play with my sad nipples. Next week is 5 days, it'll be much harder. Never forget that Japan bombed Pearl Harbor.
1: That's been a busy 4 days.
2: Goodness gracious.
3: I thought you really messed up when you said that. That was really good.
4: That was great.
3: Very nice.
4: Maybe the best take on this program since Chris Dim retired. These are the color episodes of Andy Green. Yeah.
3: That's it.
4: We're in them.
3: It's not as good as it was. It's no good anymore. We had to bring in stunt people.
1: Yeah. I'm getting a lot of people now saying, I'm so proud of you guys. What?
3: Yeah. They never thought.
1: You just trudging through.
2: So much courage.
3: Look at you. Just a little engine that could. Just look a little.
1: Yeah. Still going at it.
3: Still trying. Still trying.
4: Let's play the Big Money Celebrity Pyramid. Mid game. Oh, this is exciting. Red Rachel picked the categories. They're her favorite songs, six of them. Inside the categories are lyrics from the song. You'd be a winner by picking your partner. Red Rachel, who has more access to the song, she loves them. Biggie or BB Shay? BB Shay's trying to sweep the week. She's trying to go all the way. Yeah. Every single day, he's been a winner. Do it next. Two Guys and Chris Show.
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1: I love Michael McDonald.
2: What a voice.
0: There's Together. Magic. There's Poverty and Despair. Those are all in the song.
2: Old school song.
3: Love the Doobie Brothers.
2: What's not to love?
0: You like it after Michael McDonald joined?
3: Yeah, I mean, they have some good songs before, but he really makes this band.
0: Totally different sound. Then. Well, an opening for B.B. Shea to try to sweep the week here. B.B. Shea, the score is 5-4, and now you can have Bad Girls, Tell It to My Heart, Semi-Charmed Life, or Feeling All Right. Which would you like, B.B. Shea?
1: Let's do Semi-Charmed Life.
0: Semi-Charmed Life is by Third Eye Blind. This is one, again, all seven words inside the category. These are lyrics from the song, Semi-Charmed Life by Third Eye Blind. Polly Girl Cassie, an opening here. You're down 5-4, and now you get to go. Are you ready, Polly Girl Cassie?
4: Let's do it.
0: Good luck to you, B.B. Shea. On your mark, get set, go.
1: When you look up, you look at the...
4: Sky.
1: Yes, you smell with this?
4: Nose.
1: Yes, this is where you go on vacation. The ocean's there.
4: Beach.
1: Yeah, people are addicted to these. It's a heroin. It is a...
4: drug.
1: Yes, when you take out your phone and snap something, it is, you take a...
4: picture?
1: Yes, another word for women's underwear, kind of scantily.
4: Lingerie?
1: No, more informal.
4: Panties?
1: Yes, this is a drug. It's the one song drug he names in this. It's very...
0: Crystal meth.
3: I love songs about drugs that are always so good.
0: Clearly.
1: How do you describe crystal meth?
0: Tough one.
3: It's like cocaine, but better.
1: How would you know?
3: I know a guy.
0: He set you up for that. I message to the kids. Don't.
3: Unless you want to write an awesome song this.
0: It's all about doing crystal meth. He said crystal meth in the song.
1: Yeah.
0: The only one you didn't get. Sky, nose, beach, drug, picture, panties, crystal meth. He worked her in really nice.
1: Yeah.
0: Okay. Biggie gets to go first this time around. 6-5-4 is the score. Polly Girl Cassie and B.B. Shea. You're halfway to a sweep of the week. Don't put too much pressure on yourself.
1: I'm not. You are. I'm fine.
0: It's exciting.
1: I'm relaxing.
3: Can you calm down in there, please?
1: I'm not nervous at all.
0: I'm getting pretty nervous about this. This is a possibility. It's possible.
1: You're working me up.
0: After today, things may never be the same. This show, as you know it, may change forever.
1: Somebody's life is changing.
0: In the next 5 minutes, if you can sweep this thing. Hoyt, you have the choice here. You can have Bad Girls, Tell It to My Heart, or Feeling All Right. Which would you like?
5: Oof. Tell It to My Heart.
0: Tell It to My Heart is by Ms. Taylor Dane. Biggie will give you these seven words in the category. Advice, of course, is to get as many as you can right on these. You really need to post a seven here. Because B.B. Shea and Polly Girl Cassie had that good round the first go-round. Tell It to My Heart by Taylor Dane. It's, words inside the lyrics of the song. Biggie, on your mark, get set, go.
1: The opposite of win.
5: Lose.
1: Yes, you have two of these coming out of your shoulders. Hands are at the
5: arms.
1: End. Yes. You play this board blank.
5: You checkers?
1: No.
5: Yes.
1: No, skip it. Broader. No, skip it. You sell your this to the devil.
5: Soul.
1: Yes. When something makes a big boom, it fireworks.
5: Explosion.
1: Yes. This is.
0: Board game. If I were you, I'd have stuck with it. I said board blank. Board blank. I don't think he got that.
1: Yeah.
0: And then he's on to checkers and stuff like that.
1: Not my week. Not proud of my performances.
0: Somebody's life's about to change.
3: All of ours.
0: I don't know, but somebody. I don't know. Did not get to. So it's lose, arm, game, soul. Explode, message, and pleasure. Never got the message or pleasure. Never got
1: the song.
0: You don't know the song?
1: Oh, that's a great one. Oh, that's a great song.
0: Oh, yeah. Oh, yeah. This is probably late 80s.
3: Yeah.
0: Tell It to My Heart. Here's the chorus of it. I'm going to say 88 or 89.
3: I think it's 87, but I could be wrong.
0: It could be. Okay. All right. So the score now, Biggie only has 8. Biggie and Hoyt finish with an 8. Red Rachel now will go next. She and Everett have five. Everett, you can have Bad Girls by Donna Summer or Feeling All Right by Joe Cocker. Which would you like?
6: Feeling All Right.
0: Feeling All Right. Joe Cocker's version of the song. Red Rachel likes it a lot. You want to post as big a score as you can here because BB Shea and Polly Girl Cassie already have a six, so you'd love to get seven in a row here. Good luck to you, Everett. Red Rachel, you have 30 seconds on the clock. On your mark.
3: Oh, wait, can we stop for just a second?
0: Well, sure.
3: There isn't a typo on here, is there?
0: Let me take a look. Yes, there is.
3: I know what the word is supposed to be.
0: I'm glad you said
3: that. Don't say it. Okay. I can fix it.
1: Okay.
0: Okay.
1: Wow, look at that.
7: Whoa.
0: Somebody's life's about to change.
7: What an asterisk on this game.
0: Bad.
7: I don't know. She got it.
0: Okay. Well right. Done. Yes, there is. Nicely done.
1: Martin, not too many Z's in the word, is there?
0: All right, 30 seconds now.
6: Before we start, can I say something?
0: Yes.
6: Quick question. Am I the first kid to play this game?
0: The first kid?
1: Yeah, we should have definitely checked your ID.
0: I don't know. We have a Micah may have played that.
3: One of the twins might have played.
0: How old are you?
6: I'm 11.
0: Oh, well, you're the youngest.
3: Oh, you did great.
0: You're the youngest to ever play this game. Okay.
1: Get you for this one, BB Shea.
0: Okay, good luck to you, Everett. 30 seconds. Are you ready, Rachel?
3: I'm ready.
0: These are words in the song called Feeling All Right by Joe Cocker. On your mark, get set, go.
3: Something is not small, it is
6: big.
3: Yes, something isn't bad, it is
6: good.
3: Yes, you use this to open up a door, you stick it in there, it's on a ring.
6: A key.
3: Yes. If you're yelling really loud, another word for it would be...
6: Freedom.
3: Yes. If you want to get out, you're trapped and you want to...
6: Okay.
3: Yes. If you want something to be different, you want to make a...
6: Change.
3: Yes. And this is... you don't want to cause this at a restaurant or in public.
6: Trouble.
3: No. It's...
0: Oh, good try. Cause a scene. Scene. S-C-E-N-E. Got six, though. Very nice.
1: Very good job, Everett.
3: Yeah, fantastic.
0: Everett, you've just eliminated Hoyt by scoring a six there. He's done with eight. Everett, you have 11, so the score is 11-8-6. And that means that BB Shea, in order to sweep the week, needs to get, with Polly Girl Cassie, six to win the game. The category is Bad Girls by Donna Summer. These are words of the lyrics of the song Bad Girls by Donna Summer. And again, you need five to tie and six to win. Are you ready, Polly Girl Cassie?
4: I reckon.
0: Five ties it, six wins it. Ready, BB Shea?
1: Yep.
0: To sweep the week. On your mark. Get set. Go.
1: Not happy, but...
4: Sad.
1: Yes, not cold, but...
4: Hot.
1: Yes, the last day of the work week, good.
4: Friday,
1: yes.
4: Sad.
1: 10-cent coin.
4: Dime.
1: Yeah, you put things in your, they're in your jeans.
4: Pocket.
1: Yeah, if you don't know somebody, they are a...
4: Stranger.
1: Yes, something's bad, like your dog is being... Something blank or nice at Christmas.
4: Naughty.
1: Yeah.
0: Wow.
1: Good
0: that
1: job,
0: is a
1: BB.
0: Heck of a job, BB Shea. That's a 7 out of 7. 13. I like the way you went around about that. Naughty or nice.
1: Well done.
0: Nice game. Nice win. Good try, Everett. 11 is no laughing matter. That's very nice. Good job, but unfortunately it finishes second today. Polly Girl Cassie's a winner with BB Shea. Dang, you might be the first draft pick next go-round, sweeping the week like this.
1: Yeah.
0: 13 for BB Shea and Polly Girl Cassie. 11 for Red Rachel and Everett. 8 for Biggie and Hoyt. So, what's your favorite of all these?
3: I'd probably go with Feeling All Right.
0: Feeling All Right is your favorite? It was really the Joe Cocker song.
3: I love Joe Cocker. Amazing.
0: All right. I think my favorite of those is... Semi Charmed Love, or Taking It to the Street.
3: I was torn between, I love disco. I could have just filled up a list of disco songs, but I don't want to do that to you guys.
0: We can have disco week in a couple of months.
1: Yeah.
3: I don't want everybody to hate me.
1: No, we like disco here.
3: I thought that people stopped making disco music because everybody hated it.
0: It's good.
3: I love it.
0: Still music, yeah, it's cool. We'll play again here, a different game on Monday here, Big Money Celebrity Family Feud game. Meanwhile, we want to meet you. It's a meet and greet, 866-470-2GNC. We would like to hear something about yourself, maybe what brought you to this program, how long you've been listening, something interesting, what do you do for a living, a meet and greet, Two Guys and Chris show.
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1: 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The food was fabulous. 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I was there for a conference, which can sometimes overwhelm a facility. 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
1: High 79 today, under partly cloudy skies, northwest winds 8 to 15 miles per hour. Lows level off around 56, tonight mainly clear. Slight chance of thunderstorms, tomorrow, highs level off around 81, sunshine mixed with clouds at times. 82, Saturday, with a slight chance of rain showers, 72, Sunday, showers continue. Taking a look at the extended forecast, 74, Monday, 78, Tuesday, and 81, on Wednesday. Currently, it's 63 degrees.

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3: Mainly clear today with a high of 79. Northwesterly winds 8 to 15 miles per hour. Lows level off around 56. Tonight, mainly clear skies. A blend of clouds and sun. Tomorrow, slight chance of thunderstorms. Highs level off around 81. Low 80s, Saturday, with a slight chance for showers. Much cooler, Sunday, with highs in the low 70s. Showers continue. Looking further out, 74 Monday, 78 Tuesday, and 81 on Wednesday. Right now, it's 66 degrees.
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2: Mainly clear today with a high 79. Northwesterly winds 8 to 15 miles per hour. Lows level off around 56. Tonight, mainly clear skies. A blend of clouds and sun. Tomorrow, slight chance of thunderstorms. Highs level off around 81. Low 80s, Saturday, with a slight chance for showers. Much cooler, Sunday, with highs in the low 70s. Showers continue. Looking further out, 74, Monday, 78, Tuesday, and 81 on Wednesday. Right now, 64.

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3: Mainly clear today with a high of 79. Northwesterly winds 8 to 15 miles per hour. Lows level off around 56. Tonight, mainly clear skies. A blend of clouds and sun. Tomorrow, slight chance of thunderstorms. Highs level off around 81. Low 80s Saturday with a slight chance for showers. Much cooler Sunday with highs in the low 70s. Showers continue. Looking further out, 74 Monday, 78 Tuesday, and 81 on Wednesday. Currently, it's 66 degrees.

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3: Mainly sunny skies this afternoon, with daytime highs approaching 79. Northwesterly winds, 8 to 15 miles an hour. Mainly clear skies again. Tonight, lows around 56. Slight chance for storms. Tomorrow, daytime highs approaching 80. A mix of clouds and sun. Highs around 81 Saturday, with a chance for storms. Chance of rain showers, 72 on Sunday. Looking further out, 74 Monday, 78 Tuesday, and 81 on Wednesday. Right now, 75.

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2: Hey everyone, Nate here from Box Drop Norfolk. 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

0: 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Say Mike Rowe. 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
1: 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I'm in Boston.
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5: Lows dip down to about 56. Overnight, under mainly clear skies, easterly winds, around 5 miles an hour. Partly cloudy skies. Friday, slight chance for storms. Highs level off around 80. Partly cloudy skies. Friday night, lows level off around 58. Chance of thunderstorms. Saturday and Sunday, 81. Saturday, 73. Sunday, a peak at the extended shows. 73 Monday, 76 Tuesday, and 78 on Wednesday. Currently, 75.
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3: Lows dip down to about 56. Overnight, under mainly clear skies, easterly winds, around 5 miles an hour. Partly cloudy skies, Friday, slight chance for storms, highs level off around 80. Partly cloudy skies, Friday night, lows level off around 58. Chance of thunderstorms, Saturday and Sunday, 81, Saturday, 73, Sunday. A peak at the extended shows, 73, Monday, 76, Tuesday, and 78 on Wednesday. Currently, it's 77 degrees.

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